0: if you were my fan, you'd remember licks like this. And this one. Oh, that's so good. I can't hardly stop playing.
1: Yeah, well, Chet, I wouldn't mind if you stopped. And I got the new medical journal, and they got a cure for this now with a new antibiotic.
0: Because you see, I am your greatest fan. Don't talk about me less. I'm your fan.
1: I'm really touched.
0: Why don't you get a thumb pick and learn to play that thing right?
1: I got a thumb pick. I ducked the CV rig and hiked my way back to Jersey.
0: That means you get a thumb pick, you could play with yourself.
1: Now you tell me.
0: I also like Django Reinhardt and Lenny Bro and Mary Tyler Moore.
1: Yeah, I like Horowitz too and Sparky Lyle.
0: You're crazy. I don't want to record with you anymore.
1: Just one more album.
0: You hurt me.